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2: Now that is filthy.
3: All right, Holly. So Caitlin Brown, she has reached her limit. She is mad and she's letting everybody on social media know.
4: And the reason why is because Kane Brown got hit in the head with a golf ball and it split his ear open. I think he had like 20 plus stitches. Yeah. Very, very serious, by the way. Like came at him, but it wasn't like a golf ball that had been like soaring forever and then hit him. It was like it came like right off the tee. And if it had hit him a little bit like at his temple or a little bit behind, like there would have been way, way different consequences. Right. No one's having any empathy for him. He had to cancel a show because he had to go to the hospital. Right. He had to make sure he didn't have a head concussion. He had to get stitches in his ear, which also means he can't put like an inner ear in. You know how they wear those things?
3: Yeah,
4: his ear,
3: the
4: by the way.
3: The monitors in their ear, yeah.
4: If you go to Kane Brown's page, he had a really like he kind of made some jokes that he looked like Hitch, you know, the movie.
3: Right.
4: Yes, Will Smith, where his ear gets really big.
3: Yes.
4: And I was like, he kind of does. His ear looks giant. So you can see, but his wife, so angry.
5: Oh, I'm like so heated just because I'm so sick of everyone coming at my freaking husband. He is like the best man in the entire world. The jokes about him getting hit in the head with a golf ball yesterday when he got lost in the woods, not the people that are on my page, but like the people that are, this is for you. You are absolutely disgusting.
3: It is interesting, Holly, that people take it as an opportunity to jump in and like just be mean to someone. I don't get that kind of person. I genuinely don't.
4: I don't either. I think though sometimes people just want to make jokes to like lighten the seriousness, but it definitely, and for these two people, like it could have gone so much differently, you know? And so thank God Kane Brown's okay. He's going to be okay. Kane Brown's wife, she's okay too, but just let's have more empathy, you know?

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1: I fell in love with this song. 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
0: Like you listen to every single lyric. I know exactly what you're saying, but what's the story behind The Fall? Cody Johnson's going to tell us in just a few.

0: updated weather every hour with your Bay Country forecast.
1: Lows level off around 70 tonight under partly cloudy skies. Winds out of the south 8 to 15 miles an hour. Sunshine mixed with clouds at times again. Tomorrow, highs around 91. Partly cloudy skies. Tomorrow night, slight chance of thunderstorms. Lows level off around 73. Upper 80s. Saturday, mid 80s by Sunday. With your Bay Country weather, I'm meteorologist Megan Mulford. Currently, it's 73 degrees.
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4: The Fall is one of those songs that I feel like should be on a movie soundtrack. Hint, hint. It should be on a movie soundtrack because it paints that picture of you can see the struggle to get to the success. And I think, like, for me, I picture guys like Michael Jordan. You know, you see all the work and all the tired and the angry and the tears and the blood, and you get to this successful moment. And, like, you can even apply that to relationships, too. But it has that overall movie quality about it.

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1: Chris Young, not only one of the more talented men in music, but also just a really nice guy, and he's got new music, and he's got a lot going on. He's taking over the show tomorrow.
2: We need to talk about all the nice things that he does, and he tries to do them quietly, and I'm sure he's going to be very humble about it, because I know he doesn't like to talk about it, but you know, I'm going to force him to.
1: I love it. I love it.
2: Yeah, so, and he's going to be here, so he won't be able to run away. And make sure, what's he going to do? I'm like, I'm going to talk to you about how nice you are. That is happening tomorrow. Make sure that you're listening.

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2: I don't know. I got them from somebody called Will Russell, and they're laying over on the side right now. No, folks, the cold weather's stunning them a little bit, but we're hoping to have nice watermelons this year. I do love watermelons. So I got a watermelon from Will Etcher. 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We're hoping to pray we're going to have the same thing.
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1: It's Rob and Holly Show, Coop in for Rob. Holly, I'm jealous. You got to meet, like, the queen of country and hang out and, like, what does she have going on? It's a new truck stop? Dolly.
2: So it's a travel stop. Ah. So it's Dolly's Tennessean travel stop. And yes, I was in the presence of the queen, an angel, royalty. I don't know how you want to, you know, express it, but it's just like of like pure goodness. But I have to tell you, there was a whole like pre-party for this, VIP stuff. Wow. And I'll give you all the behind the scenes like action that happened coming up.
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1: All right, so I got to know, Dolly Parton has a brand new travel stop, and you got to be there for the grand opening. Tell me everything, Holly.
0: Okay, so really, really exciting. And you know, Dolly does everything to the next level. Pure hospitality as well. And I got to be a VIP at the grand opening. So they did like a whole thing like before they allowed any like anyone from the public in. And so we got to eat all of the food that is offered at the travel stop. So it's the DLY BBQ or Dolly Barbecue. There was a band on the stage. All the songs were themed. So they were like, Take Me Home, Country Roads, 9 to 5, because she also has her coffee cup of ambition that's there.
1: So good.
0: So you can literally get, I bought a coffee mug. It literally says cup of ambition coffee. It's the cutest thing. And it has a butterfly like handle. All the merch that's there, there's a bunch of stuff that is special just for the travel stop that you can't get anywhere else. Mm-hmm. And I was like, well, apparently we're going shopping. Like the shop and the prices were amazing. Side note, I just want to say she could have charged literally $20 more for a shirt and I would have purchased it. And I don't want her team to get any ideas, but I think they thought about it and they really priced things affordable so that it would be affordable for everyone. Everything was priced well, even though it has like Dolly's name on it, and I think they could have priced it more. And to me, I was like, this is hospitality. This is like true, like Dolly thinking of every little thing. But we got a gift bag to take home, and then we got to see Dolly cut the ribbon. Listen to this.
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3: Sure, some of you wondering why I wanted a truck stop. Well, I couldn't leave it to beavers. I had to throw my squirrely little self in there.
0: Oh my God, she's the cutest person, is she not?
1: She's
0: making a Bucky's joke, by the way.
1: I love it. It's brutal. Yeah. It's so great.
0: It's so sweet, but she did go on. She goes, I don't think we're competing with anyone because like she does feel like her travel stop is like kind of in its own little
1: thing. Yeah.
0: Like, yeah, a thing. And it really is. So like, if you are making a road trip at all this summer, figure out a way to like wind your way over to Dolly's like Tennessee and travel stop. Because honestly, it was like a destination thing. Oh, and you could see her tour bus too. I forgot about that. Oh, it was great.
1: But you have pictures too at Giddy Up Holly. You'll post stuff. Yes.
0: Yes, yes. And I'll also post it at Rob and Holly Show and like check my stories and everything. So yeah, right now would be a great time if you have not followed me at Giddy Up Holly.

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1: Coming up, we're going to talk to Brantley Gilbert, who maybe has seen Toy Story 5 already, just based on what he's going to talk to us about.
2: You know what? I would guess that might be true. So a little bit of advice from Brantley Gilbert on the way. Plus, we're going to hear his new song, too.

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1: Lows level off around 70 tonight under partly cloudy skies. Winds out of the south, 8 to 15 miles an hour. Sunshine mixed with clouds at times again tomorrow. Highs around 91. Partly cloudy skies tomorrow night. Slight chance of thunderstorms. Lows level off around 73. Upper 80s. Saturday, mid 80s by Sunday. With your Bay Country weather, I'm meteorologist Megan Mulford. Right now, it's 72 degrees.
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0: 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And this is pretty much what we do at our house.
2: Hey, raising kids that stay in a damn tablet or a cell phone all day. Like, my wife's awesome about, they get 10 to 15 minutes screen time max a day. And I feel like that's more than enough. 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My grandparents, both sides of my family, my grandparents had solid marriages. 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They called them the greatest generation for a reason. And I'd like to instill in my kids more of that generation, maybe so, than what I personally bring to the table.

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1: So earlier today, Koopa was at the airport, and I discovered a little hidden gem in a corner. So there was a little machine that spits out stories for your trip. So I saw it as I was getting off my flight. I have to go back. And I was like, what is this? So there was like three different buttons, and it was like you could get a children's story, a young adult story, or an adult story. And I picked a children's story because I was leaving and I was like going to go home. And I was like, oh, I'll read this, you know, to my son. Like, this will be great. It spits out the story and it looks like a CVS receipt. You know how long they are? It's like the longest receipt you've ever seen. But it's a whole little story on this like strip of paper. And it spits out and it's literally my name. I'm like,
2: no way.
1: How does it know? I don't know if it's AI. I don't know if my eyeballs were scanned.
2: Wait. You did not tell this thing your name?
1: No.
2: What?
1: It was like Holly, blah, blah, blah, blah, blah. And then Holly, blah, blah, blah, blah, blah. And Holly, blah, blah, blah, blah. I was like, this is crazy. So I have no idea like how that thing works, but just FYI, I can't even explain like exactly where it is. But look for like the little story thing in the airport next time you're going. Cool.
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1: It's Robin Holly Show. I'm Coop, hanging in for Rob. Holly, this is a parenting advice, by the way. If you have young children, I'm going to tell you now so you don't make the same mistake that I made. I am a huge seafood person. And you know what? I would actually say I'm a little foodie too, Holly. And
2: yeah, I already know where this is going.
1: Okay, I love crab legs. I love lobster, but it's a little expensive. Mm-hmm. At a very early age, mm-hmm. I introduced my children, my oldest son, Jude, to that. He also loves it. Well, guess who now has to spend $200 for dinner if I want seafood because my kids want it. How are you going to tell them? No, it's good. It's healthy for them.
2: Yep.
1: I have no money and they're eating like fancy people when they're 13 and 11 and 8.
2: So we only do, we introduced our son to scallops and he's obsessed with scallops. I'm like, could not be more expensive.
1: Right.
2: But we're like, listen, scallops are for special events only.
1: Yep.
2: So if something special happens, then we'll go get scallops. All right.
1: Not just random Tuesday.
2: No, but I mean, even if you go to Red Lobster nowadays, I'm like, it's still a little pricey. Yeah. So I'm like, seafood is for special times. Okay.

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1: Tomorrow, Chris Young takes over the show. The cool thing is, if you are like a huge Chris Young fan or a Cody Johnson fan, or we had Brantley Gilbert on earlier, you could go to the podcast at robandhollyshow.com and you can listen to the entire uninterrupted interview, right?
2: And sometimes, yeah, the uninterrupted interview is... I ask some really dumb questions. So I just want, when you're listening to the podcast and at some point you're like, wow, this girl's an idiot, I want you just to keep in mind that I'm aware, okay? I'm aware. It's very difficult to talk to, like, Brantley Gilbert in his eyeballs. You know what I mean?
1: Sure.
2: Because, like, my eyes divert to his, like, arms. His arms are getting bigger by the minute. I don't even know.
1: They're
2: He's,
1: huge.
2: Like, working out all the time. It's just, I have a hard time, okay? I'm doing my best. But yeah, go give a listen, if you will. RobandHollyShow.com.

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1: It's Rob and Holly Show. I'm Coop in for Rob. I got to tell you, when this trailer popped up, I felt really, really old, Holly. Jackass is back.
0: And it is the reason why this is the last movie that they are going to put out. So the whole franchise is ending, and it is because, you know, Johnny Knoxville and all of his friends, they're getting old.
1: They're old,
0: okay?
1: Yeah.
0: They're getting old. But we're going to review the preview coming up.

0: Here's your Bay Country weather.
1: Lows level off around 70 tonight under partly cloudy skies. Winds out of the south, 8 to 15 miles an hour. Sunshine mixed with clouds at times again tomorrow. Highs around 91. Partly cloudy skies tomorrow night. Slight chance of thunderstorms. Lows level off around 73. Upper 80s. Saturday, mid 80s by Sunday. With your Bay Country weather, I'm meteorologist Megan Mulford. Right now, it's 72 degrees.
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1: I saw the trailer, Holly, Jackass, and I will tell you, I felt immediately old. I don't know if you're a member, if you're a fan of the franchise, but like Johnny Knoxville had like the old man costume he did in one of the movies. He looks like the old man costume in real life now, and I don't like it.
2: I know. So the movie is going to be, so it's out tomorrow. Okay. It's a compilation of old footage, new footage. It is rated R. Yeah. So this is not something you're probably going to take your little ones to. Although I'm sure my son would probably love this, but like, I'm not going to let him watch it just yet. But listen to this.
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5: 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You see the finger on that thing?
6: That's not a finger. It's a claw.
7: Let's let it rip, baby.
1: I mean, look, it's always hilarious, Holly. I just feel like for me, I'm going to need to take this one day at a time because I know I'm going to walk out of there and want my AARP card, so...
2: Well, the reason why they are discontinuing, and not only are they old, but they're also, they've had so many concussions. Yeah. They're like, we can't get any more concussions, but I'm going to see it. I think this is going to be like a little, you know, trip down memory lane, if you will.

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1: I got to tell you, Holly, if this is true, I'm really excited about it. Apparently, not only is the Grinch coming back, but Jim Carrey is coming back to play him.
0: I'm just like, how do you have a sequel of the Grinch? Like, how is this even possible? But I will say, I'm excited to hear this. I'm excited that Jim Carrey is going to play it. Ron Howard is going to direct it. So I feel like it's all the pieces are in order for it to be good. But we do need more Christmas movies. Okay. Hallmark's doing a great job. But I'm talking about the ones that you watch over and over again each and every year. Right. Not just the ones that my mom watches. So apparently this is the thing. Grinch sequel, it's in the works, and Jim Carrey is allegedly playing it. We will see if it happens.
1: Oh, I'm so excited. I hope it's true.

0: Fireman's Carnival and Pony Penny will be live on location for opening night of the carnival on Thursday, July 2nd. 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
1: Your first trip to the beach, like, it's always a little hectic, a little chaotic. But when you get out there, Holly, and when you see the sand and you feel the sun and you see the water, it's incredible, right?
2: It is incredible. 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
2: All right, so the headline, Holly, reads, cow goes viral after first trip to the beach.
0: It's baby cow's first beach trip. I mean,
2: I love it.
0: You imagine you're going to the beach and the next thing you know, you look over and there's a cow at the beach. And, you know, not enough people taking out their farm animals, if you want my opinion.
2: I love it.
0: Tractor Supply will let you take whatever. I think they're fine with whatever animal you want to bring in as long as they can behave themselves.
2: That's amazing.
0: You could bring your cow into Tractor Supply. You could bring your horse into Tractor Supply, your goat, whatever you want. And you know what? Let's normalize it. Let's start walking. You got a horse? Start walking it down the road. Like it's a dog.
2: I would love this. My kids would love this. They're now going to be asking me to go to Tractor Supply every day. So thank you so much, Holly.
0: Well, it's still chicken season. They still have chickens in there. And that is enough reason to go. Okay.

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2: Holly, we were talking about this the other day. Gramnesia. This is like a new thing, right?
3: It is. And do your parents have gramnesia? This is a thing. I think my mom has gramnesia, by the way. It's not the worst thing, okay? It's actually kind of funny. So we'll tell you what gramnesia is and if you've got it coming up.

0: Tomorrow night, slight chance of thunderstorms. Lows level off around 73. Upper 80s. Saturday, mid 80s by Sunday. With your Bay Country weather, I'm meteorologist Megan Mulford. Right now, it's 72 degrees.
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1: It's the Rob and Holly Show. I'm Coop in for Rob. Of course, that's Holly. What is gramnesia, and do I need to worry about my parents having this?
2: I mean, your parents might. Gramnesia is when your parents, so like you're a parent now, and your mom or your dad don't remember how hard it was to raise you. So they're like, oh, you slept through the night as soon as we brought you home from the hospital. No, you didn't. No, you didn't. And I feel like, you know, oh, you were potty trained at one. It only took a weekend. No, that never happened. That never happened. That right. is your parents thinking that raising children was so hard because somehow you erase all of the like trials and tribulations. It's, you know what I mean?
1: I could totally see that. And I do. I can see how it would probably be easy to, hey, 20 years goes by and it seems like it was an easy thing because it's been 20 years. But like, no, it definitely wasn't that easy. No way.
2: I mean, shoot, it happens to parents. Like, yeah. If you have a baby and it's like really, you're like, oh my God, this is difficult. And then a couple years go by and you're like, let's have another one.
1: Right.
2: You forget how hard it was until like you're in it. In fact, Rob messaged me yesterday and he was like, oh my God, we forgot how hard this is. Like, so he's like, I'm so sorry. I haven't messaged or anything. He's like, we're just in the trenches.
1: Turns
2: with
1: out
2: a new baby.
1: It's a lot of work.
2: Yep. Yes, it is.

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3: Whoever invented the phrase, slept like a baby, they didn't have a baby. 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
2: Thanks so much for listening to the show. 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The weekend's here, right? Chris Young taking over.
3: I'm so excited that he's taking over. He's done so many amazing things. We got to talk about that. 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He's very humble. He doesn't like to talk about that stuff. And I'm like, oh, I'm going to make him talk about all the good things that he has been doing. So plus new music. 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
1: Tomorrow on the show, it is the Friday Takeover, and Chris Young is here with all sorts of new stuff going on.
0: So much. You know, he's like the nicest person, by the way. Yeah. And what he did for this girl so that she could be home with her family, she was like, has been battling cancer and was like losing her battle. Absolutely incredible. We're going to cover that so much more. Plus, he has a new song too. So we're going to be talking about that and so much more when Chris Young takes over.

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0: Updated weather every hour with your Bay Country forecast.
1: 70 overnight under partly cloudy skies. Southerly winds 8 to 15 miles an hour. High of 91 Friday. Sunshine mixed with clouds at times. Slight chance for storms. Friday night, lows dip down to about 73. Thunderstorms likely. Saturday and Sunday, 87 Saturday, 84 Sunday. With your Bay Country weather, I'm meteorologist Megan Mulford. Right now, it's 72 degrees.
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0: Megan's got your forecast every hour with Bay Country Weather.
1: 70 overnight under partly cloudy skies, southerly winds 8 to 15 miles an hour. High of 91 Friday, sunshine mixed with clouds at times. Slight chance for storms Friday night, lows dip down to about 73. Thunderstorms likely. Saturday and Sunday, 87 Saturday, 84 Sunday. With your Bay Country weather, I'm meteorologist Megan Mulford. Right now, it's 72 degrees.
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0: don't need triple Doppler. We've got meteorologist Megan Mulford. Here's your Bay Country weather.
1: 70 overnight, under partly cloudy skies, southerly winds, 8 to 15 miles an hour. High of 91, Friday, sunshine mixed with clouds at times. Slight chance for storms, Friday night, lows dip down to about 73. Thunderstorms likely. Saturday and Sunday, 87, Saturday, 84, Sunday. With your Bay Country weather, I'm meteorologist Megan Mulford. Right now, it's 72 degrees.
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0: today's country and your hourly forecast. Time for the 411 with meteorologist Megan Mulford and Bay Country Weather.
1: 70 overnight under mainly cloudy skies. Winds out of the south, 5 to 10 miles an hour. Highs around 91. Friday, partly cloudy. Mainly cloudy Friday night. Chance for storms, 72. Chance of thunderstorms, Saturday, with highs in the mid-80s. Slight chance of rain showers and highs in the low 80s on Sunday. With your Bay Country weather, I'm meteorologist Megan Mulford. Right now, it's 72 degrees.
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0: updated weather every hour with your Bay Country forecast.
1: 70 overnight under mainly cloudy skies. Winds out of the south 5 to 10 miles an hour. Highs around 91. Friday, partly cloudy. Mainly cloudy Friday night. Chance for storms, 72. Chance of thunderstorms, Saturday, with highs in the mid-80s. Slight chance of rain showers and highs in the low 80s on Sunday. With your Bay Country weather, I'm meteorologist Megan Mulford. Right now, it's 72 degrees.
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0: Megan's got your forecast every hour with Bay Country Weather.
1: Sunshine mixed with clouds at times today, with daytime highs approaching 91. Winds out of the southwest, 8 to 15 miles an hour. Mainly cloudy skies expected tonight. Chance of thunderstorms. Lows dip down to about 72. Cloudy skies expected tomorrow. Chance of thunderstorms. High temperatures reach up to 85. With your Bay Country weather, I'm meteorologist Megan Mulford. Right now, 72.
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1: This is the Ag Radio Network Farm News. I'm Tom Cassidy with Tim Slezarczyk.
2: The Department of Justice has an investigation into major meat packers, and it's been gaining momentum recently amid new reports on cattle market practices. Some of the new developments in the ongoing investigation into the largest meat processors in the U.S. is renewing focus on questions that have been long-standing about competition in the cattle market. A new report offers first meaningful updates on how the investigation is progressing, signaling that federal officials are taking a deeper look at the structure of the beef supply chain. Department of Justice is focusing specifically on the Big Four, Tyson, Cargill, JBS, and National Beef, examining potential, quote, criminal anti-competitive conduct. This won't be the first time that this investigation has been going on. Those four companies are estimated to control roughly 80 to 85% of U.S. beef processing capacity, a level of concentration

0: that's drawn scrutiny from producers, lawmakers, and economists for years, decades even. Reports indicate the investigation is examining whether meat packers engaged in illegal coordination or agreements related to cattle procurement and pricing behavior. For many producers, the concerns center on the growing gap between boxed beef prices and the price paid for live cattle, as well as the limited number of buyers that are available, especially in certain regions. Industry analysts have long noted that when fewer packers dominate the market, it reduces competition for cattle and potentially pressures prices at the producer level, even during periods of strong consumer demand for beef. The investigation is coming amid ongoing concerns about rising beef prices for consumers, tying the issue of market concentration to broader food price inflation. The latest investigation follows a similar effort that was launched in 2020. That probe stretched over several years but had limited public detail. Reports surfaced last fall indicating the Department of Justice closed that investigation with no charges.
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0: Cattle on feed for the nation on April 1st was down 1%, with cattle and calves on feed for the slaughter market and large capacity feedlots of 1,000 or more totaled 11.6 million head on April 1st. That inventory, 1% below April 1st of a year ago. Inventory included 7.25 million steers and steer calves, down slightly from the previous year. That group accounted for 63% of the total inventory of cattle on feed, with heifers and heifer calves accounting for 4.3 million head, down 1%. Placements in feedlots during March totaled 1.7 million. That was 7% below 2025, with net placements at 1,660,000 head. Placements, the second lowest for March since the series began back in 1996. During March, placements of cattle and calves that were on the lighter side were 320,000 head, 6 weights 250,000, 7 weights 435, 8 weights at 474,000. The rest were in those very heavy cattle. Marketings of fed cattle in March totaled 1,630,000 head. That was 6% below 2025. Marketings the second lowest for March since the series began in 1996, though heavier weights on those cattle has made beef about the same. Other disappearance did total about 50,000 head during March. That was 9% below 2025.
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0: The federal government is considering commercial mining off the coast of Accomack and Northampton counties. The Bureau of Ocean Energy Management is currently gauging interest in leasing parts of the outer continental shelf for heavy mineral sands and phosphorites. While no decisions have been made, a 30-day public comment period is now open through July 23rd. NASA's Wallops Flight Facility in Virginia is scheduled to support the launch of a suborbital-sounding rocket for the Department of War during a launch window from today to July 2nd. No real-time launch status updates or live stream will be available. 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

Malone, Blake Shelton. It's Pour Me a Drink on the Bay Country Breakfast. It's Friday. Good morning. I'm Adam in the morning. 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We said 91. Cloudy late showers possible tonight. Low 73. Scattered storms likely tomorrow. Otherwise, cloudy, high 87. We'll get into it with all the information you need this hour. This is really our information hour every 6 a.m. hour. Marine weather and tides, local sports, Sandpiper Marine Fishing Report. We sprinkle a lot of more into that, including Nonstop Country with Luke Combs. 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It's Friday.

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Kristen on the Bay Country Breakfast. Good morning to you. Fishing this weekend. You might be able to throw a line or two in sometime, especially Sunday. Sandpiper Marine Fishing Report is coming up.

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1: A good bet for weekend angling options would be to head to the nearshore wrecks. Captain DJ Churchill put his crew on a six-man limit, and Frank Horning brought him a limit on a Wednesday trip. Lead-headed jigs tipped with strips of cutfish or gulp banked tight to the structure will yield bites. A bit further offshore, the black sea bass bite continues to be dependable. Both are good weekend options.
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3: Sunshine mixed with clouds at times today, with daytime highs approaching 91. Winds out of the southwest, 8 to 15 miles an hour. Mainly cloudy skies expected tonight. Chance of thunderstorms. Lows dip down to about 72. Cloudy skies expected tomorrow. Chance of thunderstorms. High temperatures reach up to 85. With your Bay Country weather, I'm meteorologist Megan Mulford. Right now, 72.
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1: You changed your name to McLovin? McLovin? What kind of a stupid name is that, Fogel? What, are you trying to be an Irish R&B singer?
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0: Good morning, Delmarva. Some big news in the world of Bayside football. One of the most explosive wide receivers in the conference, Jadarian Thompson, announced on social media yesterday that he will be transferring from Queen Anne's County High School to Easton for the upcoming fall season. Thompson registered over 1,200 yards with 18 touchdowns in 2025, a big-time addition for the Easton Warriors. And in the NFL world, Terrion Arnold, the defensive back for the Detroit Lions, is facing multiple charges after being arrested early Wednesday in connection with the robbery and kidnapping in early February. Tampa police say Arnold was the primary conspirator and was the man coordinating and directing the co-defendants. Arnold's lawyer saying, quote, "Mr. Arnold looks forward to his day in court and is confident that the judicial process will lead to his ultimate vindication."
1: Bay Country Breakfast.

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1: Your Friday on the Bay, southwest winds at 5 to 10 knots with waves at 1 foot, chance of showers and thunderstorms. Seaside today, looking at south winds at 10 knots, gust up to 15 knots with seas around 2 feet. Your next high tide in Chrisfield is 10:41 a.m. Chincoteague Island high tide just happened at 6:29 a.m. Your next one is 7:01 p.m. Deal Island Chance, your next high tide is coming up at lunch around 12:05 p.m. Scott's Cove Marina, they can get you on the water and keep you on the water. 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

0: the federal government is considering commercial mining off the coast of Accomack and Northampton counties. The Bureau of Ocean Energy Management is currently gauging interest in leasing parts of the outer continental shelf for heavy mineral sands and phosphorites. While no decisions have been made, a 30-day public comment period is now open through July 23rd. NASA's Wallops Flight Facility in Virginia is scheduled to support the launch of a suborbital-sounding rocket for the Department of War during a launch window from today to July 2nd. No real-time launch status updates or live stream will be available. 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

Mixture of sun and clouds today with a high of 91 degrees. 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

0: 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We'll talk more community this hour. And we've got country music news on the way, powered by Taws Insurance. Chris Field. Megan's forecasting it's a wet one. Coming up after Riley Green. Good morning.
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0: 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Time to check in with meteorologist Megan Mulford with Bay Country weather.
1: Sunshine mixed with clouds at times today, with daytime highs approaching 91. Winds out of the southwest, 8 to 15 miles an hour. Mainly cloudy skies expected tonight. Chance of thunderstorms. Lows dip down to about 72. Cloudy skies expected tomorrow. Chance of thunderstorms. High temperatures reach up to 85. With your Bay Country weather, I'm meteorologist Megan Mulford. Right now, it's 73 degrees.
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3: 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I got them from somebody called Will Russell, and they're laying over on the side right now. 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I do love watermelons. So I got a watermelon from Will last year. 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We're hoping to pray we're going to have the same thing.
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Bradley, that's gold on the Bay Country Breakfast. I believe it's country music news time. 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Kenny Chesney may not be going on a big headlining tour this year, but he's giving fans something equally as exciting. He will release his 21st album. Wow, that's hard to believe. On September 25th, it's called Silver Springs Marina. Kenny says, I love everything about music, but especially how it makes you feel. It can crack open a moment, though, or a tough moment, lift you up, blow you up, and make you laugh harder than anything. When I started thinking about all the things music can be, a few songs came in Silver Springs Marina. As it now exists, took shape. Some great players, guests who really fit the songs, but especially some places I've never gone. Silver Springs Marina, available for pre-order. Title track available now. Get it now. All right. So here's some good news. We've been going through the trials of Bailey Zimmerman. According to People Magazine, People Online, Bailey has paid the reported $16,000 in damages. The attorney's office tells People that the case was dismissed after Bailey made full restitution. So that is a good thing. Of course, he is coming up this year at the Delaware State Fair. That is country music news. 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Here's Megan Maroney. 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

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He is coming on Saturday, July 25th. 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

0: The federal government is considering commercial mining off the coast of Accomack and Northampton counties. The Bureau of Ocean Energy Management is currently gauging interest in leasing parts of the outer continental shelf for heavy mineral sands and phosphorites. While no decisions have been made, a 30-day public comment period is now open through July 23rd. NASA's Wallops Flight Facility in Virginia is scheduled to support the launch of a suborbital-sounding rocket for the Department of War during a launch window from today to July 2nd. No real-time launch status updates or live stream will be available. 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
1: I love

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0: Jason Aldean is Whiskey Drink Bay Country 97.9 and the Bay Country Breakfast. 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This is MacArthur. Good morning. Happy Friday.
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morning. I'm Adam in the morning from the Bay Country Breakfast. 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
1: Sunshine mixed with clouds at times today, with daytime highs approaching 91. Southwesterly winds 8 to 15 miles an hour. Mainly cloudy skies expected tonight. Chance of thunderstorms. Lows level off around 72. Chance of thunderstorms tomorrow. High temperatures reach up to 85. Cloudy skies expected. With your Bay Country weather, I'm meteorologist Megan Mulford. Right now, 75.
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0: Say So, the latest from Dan and Shay on the Bay Country Breakfast. What are we looking for here? I think it's this one.
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0: 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Today, the 26th of June, it's Friday. It's National Barcode Day. Here we go. Cream Tea Day. I don't even know what that is. It's National Beautician Day, National Canoe Day, National Chocolate Pudding Day. I'm down with that. National Food Truck Day. A lot of food trucks I care for. That's good. National Take Your Dog to Work Day. Oh, man. Could have brought old Bud Bud in today. World Refrigeration Day is also today. All right. Happy birthday if it is your day. You are celebrating with one of my favorite pop singers. Ariana Grande is 32 today. Yeah. Jeanette McCurdy, actress, is 33. Basketball player Mikey Williams is 21. I don't even know who that is. How would you know? Gracious. Derek Jeter, we know him. He is 51 today. Actor Sean Hayes is 55. Nick Offerman is 55. Yep. Parks and Rec, I believe. Me on that. Singer Chris Isaak. It is not his birthday today, sorry. It is. Yeah, Chris Isaak. He's 69 today. Wow, I never realized he was that old. Jason Schwartzman is 45. Chris O'Donnell is 55. Michael Vick, 45. Da, da, da, da, da, da. There's some weird people on this list. Shannon Sharp, 57 today. That's a look at your Daily Buzz birthdays and anniversaries. 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Not headline news coming up. Happy Friday.

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0: The federal government is considering commercial mining off the coast of Accomack and Northampton counties. The Bureau of Ocean Energy Management is currently gauging interest in leasing parts of the outer continental shelf for heavy mineral sands and phosphorites. While no decisions have been made, a 30-day public comment period is now open through July 23rd. NASA's Wallops Flight Facility in Virginia is scheduled to support the launch of a suborbital-sounding rocket for the Department of War during a launch window from today to July 2nd. No real-time launch status updates or live stream will be available. 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
2: I don't know. I got them from somebody called Will Russell, and they're laying over on the side right now. No, folks, the cold weather's stunning them a little bit, but we're hoping to have nice watermelons this year. I do love watermelons. So I got a watermelon from Will Etcher. I thought it was the best watermelon all season long, so I got some seeds from Will this year. We're hoping to pray we're going to have the same thing.
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Hey, Country, breakfast is on. Good morning to you. And so is the 72nd Watch Your Prig Volunteer Fireman's Carnival. 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

Friday Bay Country Breakfast powered by Pohack of Salisbury. Hey there, I'm Adam in the morning. Let's get through this day together. What do you say in the middle of 30 minutes nonstop with John Morgan? This is Kid Myself, Bay Country 97.9.

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It is going to be an absolutely fabulous 10 days, carnival rides, and some great concerts, too. On Saturday, July 25th, Warren Ziders takes the stage. You can grab your tickets now at DelawareStateFair.com, or you can win them starting Monday morning right here on the Bay Country Breakfast. Megan's weekend forecast coming up after Tucker Wetmore. I got to find me a brunette. Good morning.

0: 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Time to check in with meteorologist Megan Mulford with Bay Country Weather.
1: Sunshine mixed with clouds at times today, with daytime highs approaching 91. Southwesterly winds 8 to 15 miles an hour. Mainly cloudy skies expected tonight. Chance of thunderstorms. Lows level off around 72. Chance of thunderstorms tomorrow. High temperatures reach up to 85. Cloudy skies expected. With your Bay Country weather, I'm meteorologist Megan Mulford. Currently, it's 79 degrees.
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0: country is on the Bay Country Breakfast. 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
1: My parents, I grew up with two really strong, tough parents. You know what I'm saying? Like, my father was crazy. I had a 70s father growing up. Some of y'all don't even know what that is. You know what I'm saying? Every time my daddy used to talk, he'll point, bend down, and step back. This is my daddy. Every time he say something, he'll point, bend down, step back on you. And he used to use old 70 and turn, he'd be coming around. Which one of you suckers taking out the garbage? You turkeys are here shucking and jabbing. And I'm trying to come in here and watch Buck Rogers. He's like, what's shucking and jabbing? That's what you're doing. He never looked at us. He just pointed. We just knew what was going on. I'm talking to you. The one with the glasses. Then my mama smoked cigarettes. Anybody ever grew up with the mama with the, like, the daddy voice? You know how scary it is growing up? Your mama got a daddy voice? I used to walk in the house like, how you doing, mama? How you doing? That's how she used to call. I ain't say nothing to me neither. These are supposed to be lights. They are lights. That's your throat.
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0: The federal government is considering commercial mining off the coast of Accomack and Northampton counties. The Bureau of Ocean Energy Management is currently gauging interest in leasing parts of the outer continental shelf for heavy mineral sands and phosphorites. While no decisions have been made, a 30-day public comment period is now open through July 23rd. NASA's Wallops Flight Facility in Virginia is scheduled to support the launch of a suborbital-sounding rocket for the Department of War during a launch window from today to July 2nd. No real-time launch status updates or live stream will be available. 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
2: I don't know. I got them from somebody called Will Russell, and they're laying over on the side right now. No, folks, the cold weather's stunned them a little bit, but we're hoping to have nice watermelons this year. I do love watermelons. So I got a watermelon from Will last year. I thought it was the best watermelon all season long, so I got some seeds from Will this year. We're hoping to pray we're going to have the same thing.
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is putting a big red bow on the Friday, June 25th edition, and a big red bow and ready for the weekend. Rich Drake is up next for your work day. Kate Michaels welcomes in the weekend for your drive home at 3. Coop and Holly at 7. I'll be back Monday and give you a chance to win Warren Zeider's tickets at this year's Delaware State Fair. Tune in to win Monday morning and have a great weekend from the Bay Country Breakfast. Maybe I'll see you around sometime.

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1: Today's country is Bay Country 97.9. It is Rich Drake. We got your weather with meteorologist Megan Mulford on the way. And carnival time is almost here. And Bay Country welcomes you to the 101st Chicoteague Volunteer Firemen's Carnival and Pony Swim. The carnival kicks off next week on Thursday, July 2nd, with a new time this year, 6 to 10 p.m. And there's going to be fireworks for America's 250th on Saturday night, July 4th, starting at 9:15. So don't miss all your favorite foods, live entertainment, rides, and more. 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

0: don't need triple Doppler. We've got meteorologist Megan Mulford. Here's your Bay Country weather.
1: Sunshine mixed with clouds at times today, with daytime highs approaching 91. Southwesterly winds 8 to 15 miles an hour. Mainly cloudy skies expected tonight. Chance of thunderstorms. Lows level off around 72. Chance of thunderstorms tomorrow. High temperatures reach up to 85. Cloudy skies expected. With your Bay Country weather, I'm meteorologist Megan Mulford. Right now, it's 81 degrees.
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And Princess Anne, it's Zach John King. 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

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It is Rich Drake during your work day. We got your weather with meteorologist Megan Mulford on the way. And don't forget to check out the Rob and Holly Show tonight at 7 and every weeknight here on Bay Country. And this week, the show will feature new music from Tyler Hubbard, also Jelly Roll, plus a Friday night takeover with Chris Young. 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

0: 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Time for the 411 with meteorologist Megan Mulford and Bay Country Weather.
1: Sunshine mixed with clouds at times today, with daytime highs approaching 91. Southwesterly winds 8 to 15 miles an hour. Mainly cloudy skies expected tonight. Chance of thunderstorms. Lows level off around 72. Chance of thunderstorms tomorrow. High temperatures reach up to 85. Cloudy skies expected. With your Bay Country weather, I'm meteorologist Megan Mulford. Currently 84.
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0: When it comes to news, we are first in country. Country News Now. Cody Johnson's Bank of the Trinity is finally out today.
1: With this record, I don't want to ever do the same thing twice. But a way to also arrange some of these songs to show you different sides of myself that I haven't shown you yet, but still maintain Cody. Like, I don't want to go off the beaten path. And I feel that pressure. That kind of pressure is a privilege to know that, hey, I'm in a position where I can really go hit it out of the park again.
0: I'm Lisa Manning for Country News Now.
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1: 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It is Rich Drake During Your Work Day. We got your weather with meteorologist Megan Beaufort on the way. And so excited as the Chincoteague Fireman's Carnival, the 101st edition, returns next Thursday, July 2nd, with a new time this year, 6 to 10 p.m. There's going to be lots of fun there again this year. Of course, all your favorite carnival foods, rides, and fun, and fireworks on Saturday, July 4th at 9:15 for America's 250th. And Bay Country is going to be live on location coming up on opening night, Thursday, July 2nd from 5 to 7 p.m. And our coverage powered in part by Thorns Marine in Stockton, Delmarva Flooring, Buchanan Subaru of Pocomoke, Seaside Vacations and Sales, Redmond's and Oak Hall, and Calgary's Land Service. So we'll see you at the 101st Chincoteague Volunteer Firemen's Carnival, and we'll have coverage of the Pony Penning later on. Get more details on our website about all of it at baycountry979.com.

0: updated weather every hour with your Bay Country forecast.
1: Sunshine mixed with clouds at times this afternoon, with daytime highs approaching 91. Southwesterly winds 8 to 15 miles an hour. Mainly cloudy skies expected tonight. Chance of thunderstorms. Lows dip down to about 72. Cloudy skies expected tomorrow. Chance of thunderstorms. Highs level off around 85. With your Bay Country weather, I'm meteorologist Megan Mulford. Currently, it's 83 degrees.
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1: I'm here with the Watermelon King, Mark Losby. Marcus Street, Pocomoke City. 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
2: I don't know. I got them from somebody called Will Russell, and they're laying over on the side right now. No, folks, the cold weather's stunning them a little bit, but we're hoping to have nice watermelons this year. I do love watermelons. So I got a watermelon from Will last year. I thought it was the best watermelon all season long, so I got some seeds from Will this year. We're hoping to pray we're going to have the same thing.
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It is Rich Drink During Your Workday. We got your weather with meteorologist Megan Beaufort on the way. And the 72nd Watcher Creek Volunteer Fireman's Carnival is back for week two this week, Wednesday through Saturday. The carnival opens each night at 7, and you get the full entertainment lineup and everything going on at the carnival. 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

0: Megan's got your forecast every hour with Bay Country Weather.
1: Sunshine mixed with clouds at times this afternoon, with daytime highs approaching 91. Southwesterly winds 8 to 15 miles an hour. Mainly cloudy skies expected tonight. Chance of thunderstorms. Lows dip down to about 72. Cloudy skies expected tomorrow. Chance of thunderstorms. Highs level off around 85. With your Bay Country weather, I'm meteorologist Megan Mulford. Right now, it's 84 degrees.
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It is Rich Drake. 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
1: I'm here with the Watermelon King, Mark Lusby. Marcus Street, Pocomoke City. 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
2: I don't know. I got them from somebody called Will Russell, and they're laying over on the side right now. No, folks, the cold weather's stunning them a little bit, but we're hoping to have nice watermelons this year. I do love watermelons. So I got a watermelon from Will last year. I thought it was the best watermelon all season long, so I got some seeds from Will this year. We're hoping to pray we're going to have the same thing.
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It is Rich Drake. We got your weather with meteorologist Megan Mulford on the way. And carnival time is almost here. And Bay Country welcomes you to the 101st Chicoteague Volunteer Firemen's Carnival and Pony Swim. The carnival kicks off next week on Thursday, July 2nd, with a new time this year, 6 to 10 p.m. And there's going to be fireworks for America's 250th on Saturday night, July 4th, starting at 9:15. So don't miss all your favorite foods, live entertainment, rides, and more. And Doc's going to be broadcasted live from the carnival on opening night, Thursday, July 2nd, from 5 to 7 p.m. And Bay Country's broadcast from the Chicoteague Farmers Carnival, powered in part by 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

0: don't need triple Doppler. We've got meteorologist Megan Mulford. Here's your Bay Country weather.
1: Sunshine mixed with clouds at times this afternoon, with daytime highs approaching 91. Southwesterly winds 8 to 15 miles an hour. Mainly cloudy skies expected tonight. Chance of thunderstorms. Lows dip down to about 72. Cloudy skies expected tomorrow. Chance of thunderstorms. Highs level off around 85. With your Bay Country weather, I'm meteorologist Megan Mulford. Currently 85.
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0: today's country, and your hourly forecast. Time for the 411 with meteorologist Megan Mulford and Bay Country weather.
1: Sunshine mixed with clouds at times this afternoon, with daytime highs approaching 91. Southwesterly winds 8 to 15 miles an hour. Mainly cloudy skies expected tonight. Chance of thunderstorms. Lows dip down to about 72. Cloudy skies expected tomorrow. Chance of thunderstorms. Highs level off around 85. With your Bay Country weather, I'm meteorologist Megan Mulford. Right now, it's 86 degrees.
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0: Updated weather every hour with your Bay Country forecast.
1: Chance of thunderstorms tonight. Otherwise, mainly cloudy skies expected. Lows level off around 72. Winds out of the southwest, 5 to 10 miles an hour. Chance of thunderstorms tomorrow. Daytime highs approaching 85. Cloudy skies expected. Chance of thunderstorms tomorrow night. Lows level off around 70. Cloudy skies expected. With your Bay Country weather, I'm meteorologist Megan Mulford. Currently, 90.
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0: Megan's got your forecast every hour with Bay Country Weather.
1: Mainly cloudy tonight with a slight chance for storms. Lows dip down to about 72. Winds out of the southwest, 5 to 10 miles an hour. Chance of thunderstorms tomorrow. Daytime highs approaching 85. Cloudy skies with a few peaks of sun. Chance of rain showers tomorrow night. Lows level off around 71. Mainly cloudy skies expected. With your Bay Country weather, I'm meteorologist Megan Mulford. Right now, 86.
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3: 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I got them from somebody called Will Russell, and they're laying over on the side right now. No, folks, the cold weather's stunning them a little bit, but we're hoping to have nice watermelons this year. I do love watermelons. So I got a watermelon from Will Etcher. I thought it was the best watermelon all season long, so I got some seeds from Will this year. We're hoping to pray we're going to have the same thing.
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0: When it comes to news, we're first in country. Country News Now. Alan Jackson's final show is tomorrow night, and he's thankful for the long career he's had.
1: It's just mind-blowing that I think that after 30 years that I feel like I still have a fan base out there that cares enough about it to want to hear it. I like to think it's because I've stuck with what I believe in and the songs and the music I like, and the people still want to come hear me play live after all these years.
0: I'm Lisa Manning for Country News Now.
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0: don't need triple Doppler. We've got meteorologist Megan Mulford. Here's your Bay Country weather.
1: Mainly cloudy tonight with a slight chance for storms. Lows dip down to about 72. Winds out of the southwest, 5 to 10 miles an hour. Chance of thunderstorms tomorrow. Daytime highs approaching 85. Cloudy skies with a few peaks of sun. Chance of rain showers tomorrow night. Lows level off around 71. Mainly cloudy skies expected. With your Bay Country weather, I'm meteorologist Megan Mulford. Currently 82.
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1: I'm here with the Watermelon King, Mark Lusby. Marcus Street, Pocomoke City. Mark, what happened with your watermelons?
2: I don't know. I got them from somebody called Will Russell, and they're laying over on the side right now. No, folks, the cold weather's stunning them a little bit, but we're hoping to have nice watermelons this year. I do love watermelons. So I got a watermelon from Will Etcher. I thought it was the best watermelon all season long, so I got some seeds from Will this year. We're hoping to pray we're going to have the same thing.
1: Tell us about the sales this month.
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1: Coming up in Country Dirt, Holly, two of, quite literally, I'm not exaggerating here, two of the biggest stars on the planet.
0: These are two of my favorite people. And by the way, had I known, I would have been there because I was in Nashville when this all happened. Oh. But we're going to tell you, I know, we're going to tell you what went on, who was it, if you haven't heard, coming up.

0: 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Time for the 411 with meteorologist Megan Mulford and Bay Country weather.
1: Mainly cloudy tonight with a slight chance for storms. Lows dip down to about 72. Winds out of the southwest, 5 to 10 miles an hour. Chance of thunderstorms tomorrow. Daytime highs approaching 85. Cloudy skies with a few peaks of sun. Chance of rain showers tomorrow night. Lows level off around 71. Mainly cloudy skies expected. With your Bay Country weather, I'm meteorologist Megan Mulford. Currently, it's 79 degrees.
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8: 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And with the unlimited DVR, you can record your favorites, rewatch them for a whole year, and skip the ads. Because the good stuff is always worth a replay. Best of all, plans start at just $25 a month. 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
0: 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I love this song.

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3: 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Two of the biggest stars on one stage. I don't know you'll ever see it again.
4: It is Lainey Wilson and Taylor Swift. They surprised fans in Nashville this past week. It's the Tight Ends and Friends concert. And what does Taylor Swift do? She comes out and she performs her song Love Story. And then what is she also wiggles her engagement ring from Travis Kelce as she sang the lyric. He knelt to the ground and pulled out a ring. And I'm like, and everyone like lost their marbles. This is what it sounded like, by the way.

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1: 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Chris Young on the show, and he's got a brand new deluxe version of I Didn't Come Here to Leave. That's out.
0: And he's going to tell us all about that. But before we get into it, we're going to find out his new bar in Nashville coming up.

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7: 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However, we can't do it alone. go to ja.org to learn more.
0: 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It's some good stuff.